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2: 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I am your maintenance man.

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What's good? 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

0: Hey, this is Keith. Who am I speaking to?
1: This is Donna from Detroit. Issa, how are you doing?
0: What's good? What's good with you?
1: I am the biggest fan of yours. This is my first time I ever talked to somebody. I actually like that. It's the biggest fan of Keith Sweat.
0: Okay. Thank you. And, I appreciate it.
1: You are welcome. Yeah, you were posed a question about fatherhood. I never met my father.
0: Okay.
1: And all these years, you know, since my mother died, she never told me much about my father. So, you know, she was a mother, a father to me. And since I was a baby, so, you know, all these years, you know, I never posed a question to my mother, you know.
0: Mm-hmm.
1: But she did a good job raising me, though.
0: So your mother played the father and mother role?
1: Yeah. So I did it to my kids. I'm a mother and a father, too.
0: So she held it down.
1: Yeah, but it's a good thing about this. Listen, I haven't been to jail. Mm-hmm. I haven't been to prison. She must have did a good job.
0: Well, she did a hell of a job, and that's a good thing.
1: Yeah.
0: Okay, well, thank you so much for taking it. I appreciate that.
1: Hey, you're welcome. Nice talking to you, though.
0: All right, same here. Bye-bye.
1: You too, bye.

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0: That was Dietrich Haddon with the song A Billion People. Listen, we've got our work cut out for us before the return of Jesus, and my job is to make sure that I get this message out by music, by word, by living. Let them know the love of God. And I hope you've been blessed today. Keep me in your prayers, and you continue to walk in the favor of God.
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0: So we all know that this Sunday is Father's Day. This Sunday is Father's Day, guys.
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0: Get excited.
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3: All jokes about it. I'm tired of it.
0: All right, guys. I have something very important to tell you. Father's Day is this Sunday, so I need you to listen up. This year, let's give Dad more than a pair of socks. You guys always complain about your gifts. They're not thoughtful enough. So we're going to do better. We can do better than that. And Macy's, our good friends at Macy's, can help you out a lot here, okay? Macy's Big Father's Day sale is going on right now. And watches, you know how we all love watches. You guys love your watches. Well, watches at Macy's are up to 45% off. 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All right? Macy's also has gift guides if you need help finding the perfect gift. Okay? They'll even help you. How cool is that? 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

We've got Drew Hill on WDAS with Philly's Best. R&B and throwbacks, you know, they're coming to the Dell Music Center this summer. I'm Patty Jackson. What's the 411? It's a Juneteenth Friday. Yes, and this is what you need to know. Me and Doc B are going to be on site at the African American Museum 7th and Arch. Today, it's a free block party. Now, the museum is open right now, courtesy of Wawa. It's all part of Wawa Welcome America. 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The museum doors have opened. The block party starts at noon. It goes from noon until 5. And this is what you need to know. Dougie Fresh, Slick Rick, they are taking the stage at 1 o'clock this afternoon. DJ Jazzy Jeff, he's performing at 4 o'clock this afternoon. The block party starts at noon. It's free. It's fun. It's festive. Bring the kids. We're going to have a great time. It's a free event. After that, we're going to make our way over to Ivana on the Parkway. Another free event. This is just a day of free. Free. Free stuff. We're going to be in Ivana from 5 until 10 after work. Chill. So come down and join us. Sister Strut is tomorrow. Our 9th annual Breast Cancer Awareness Walk is tomorrow at Stateside Live. 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It's a Father's Day weekend. Father's Day is Sunday, so happy Father's Day to all the dads. Summer officially arrives at 4:24 Sunday morning. So summer too, even though it already feels like summer. And this Sunday at 6, Gone But Not Forgotten, we're celebrating the music of Roberta Flack. I told you guys, we've got a lot going on, but wait. FIFA, the big game between Haiti and Brazil is 8:30 tonight at the Philadelphia Stadium, which is the link. They just changed the name for FIFA. So there's a lot going on, and we hope to see you somewhere. Whew, let's get back into the music. We've got Aaliyah.

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0: It's Case and Foxy Brown on WDAS with Philly's Best R&B and Throwbacks. I'm Patty Jackson. 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

We've got Usher and Summer Walker on WDAS. Good morning, I'm Patty Jackson. 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

0: We've got Slick Rick on WDAS-FM, and he is joining us for the big Juneteenth block party that's taking place at the African American Museum. It starts in just about 25 minutes. 7th and Arch, it is absolutely free. The museum is open right now. The museum is open. The block party starts. Slick Rick and Dougie Fresh are taking the stage at 1 o'clock this afternoon. Jazzy Jeff is taking the stage doing his thing at 4. You can join myself and Doc B. We're down there. It's, oh gosh, it's vendors, it's fun, it's food, it's a celebration of Juneteenth. Juneteenth, it is Black history, American history, as we mark the end of slavery. And this is why we celebrate Juneteenth. Hang on, we're going commercial-free. Yes, you know you got to have some commercial-free music in there. We've got a lot of your favorites, including Babyface, Anita Baker, The King of Pop, Luther Vandross. Just some really great music. Happy Juneteenth, everybody. More great music is coming up.
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Everything is everything. I'm Patty Jackson, WDAS, with Philly's best R&B and throwbacks. Here's Mariah the Scientist.

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I'm Patty Jackson. We're inside an hour's worth of commercial-free music, and we've got Chris Brown.

0: It's the King of Pop on WDAS-FM, where Philly's best R&B and throwbacks and Patty Jackson, a Juneteenth celebration. We invite you to join us at the African American Museum, 7th and Arch. 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The drill teams were minutes away from Dougie Fresh and Slick Rick taking the stage at 1, but it's a Juneteenth celebration. And the best part, it is free. 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

It's the latest from Victoria Monet on WDAS and Let Me. Good afternoon, I'm Patty Jackson. What's the 411? Well, it's a Juneteenth celebration. Today is Juneteenth. And for those who say, well, what is Juneteenth? It was back in 1865. There were slaves in Galveston, Texas. And they had no idea that slavery ended until the Union troops arrived. They had to tell them the Civil War had ended. All enslaved people were free. So for those who say, well, why do we celebrate a Juneteenth? Because it marks the end of slavery. And always remember that Black history is also American history. We invite you to join us at the African American Museum because right now the free block party has started. Admission to the museum at 7th and Arch is free. The block party is free. And at 1 o'clock this afternoon, Slick Rick, Dougie Fresh are going to be taking the stage. I'm down here along with Doc B. Today is the first day of Wawa Welcome America. And we are down here with a great celebration, a really, really nice day. And we invite you to celebrate with us on this Juneteenth. Now, there's a lot going on. It's also a Father's Day weekend. Father's Day is Sunday, so early. Shout out to the dads. Happy Father's Day. Summer officially arrives on Sunday. You're saying, but Patty, it already feels like summer. I know, but summer officially arrives 4:24 Sunday morning, and Sister Strut is tomorrow. 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

We've got Ashanti on WDAS with Philly's best R&B and throwbacks. I'm Patty Jackson, his Teddy.

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It's Thames and Fremont on WDAS. I'm Patty Jackson. What's the 411 on this Juneteenth? The celebration, the free block party, is happening until 5 o'clock. So come on down and join us. 5 o'clock, the legendary DJ Jazzy Jeff. He takes the stage at 4 o'clock this afternoon. But it's a free block party going on now. We're having a big after event that's happening at Ivana on the Parkway. From 5 until 9, another free event. You know how much we love the free events. Game number 2 of the games that Philadelphia is hosting for the FIFA World Cup. Game number 2, 8:30 tonight. You got Haiti and you got Brazil. 8:30 tonight at Philadelphia Stadium. Renamed because of the soccer games. You know, it's the Link. So people were like, I don't know what the Philadelphia Stadium is. It's the Link. But FIFA World Cup action tonight at Philadelphia Stadium. And Sister Strut, you know, we're gearing up. 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

Life ain't always sweet. I gotta keep acknowledging myself. Check in on how I'm doing. I gotta keep loving on me and you.

the home of the Sister Strut, happening tomorrow starting at 8 a.m. We'll see you there. We're 105.3. I know.

Yeah, BBD. Hey, listen, we're the home of the Sister Strut happening tomorrow starting at 8 a.m. You'll be able to register if you have not picked up your package. I've got some details for you coming up in just minutes. 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

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Home of the Sister Strut happening tomorrow morning. We're looking forward to seeing you. It's going to be a gorgeous day as well. Now, the high by late afternoon is going to be about 85 degrees, but it's going to be a great start to the day tomorrow. It's going to be a lot on the cooler side. We're going to get started at 8 a.m., so we look forward to seeing you there at Stateside.

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For more info, just shoot over to WDASFM.com.